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2: 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The headlines. Prime Minister Narendra Modi to inaugurate Semicon India 2026 at Yashobhumi in New Delhi this morning. BJP to launch month-long nationwide Seva Sankalp Abhiyan today to mark Prime Minister Narendra Modi's birthday. India rejects so-called Pakistan-China Boundary Joint Commission, says Islamabad has no locus standi to enter into arrangements concerning Indian territory under its illegal and forcible occupation. US Federal Reserve raises interest rates for first time in 3 years. US House of Representatives passes package of sanctions targeting Russian officials and key pillars of its economy. And in men's cricket, third and final T20 international between India and Afghanistan to be played in Delhi this evening. And now the news in detail. Prime Minister Narendra Modi will inaugurate Semicon India 2026 at Yashobhumi in New Delhi this morning. Prime Minister will also address the gathering on the occasion. The 3-day conference and exhibition being held from today is being organized on the theme Silicon to Systems, Building the Ecosystem. It will bring together global and Indian companies, policy makers, investors, researchers, startups, academic institutions and students from across the semiconductor and electronics value chain. More from our correspondent.
3: The conference will focus on advancing collaboration, investment, innovation and talent development in India. Parallel sessions will cover advancements in the display industry, 6 country roundtables are designed to facilitate collaboration and joint ventures, a forum on women's leadership, among other sessions. Semicon India 2026 will adopt a comprehensive value chain approach, showcasing the journey from semiconductor materials, equipment and chip design to fabrication, advanced packaging, electronics and systems. It will feature more than 600 participating companies and is expected to attract around 50,000 visitors with representatives from 52 countries, more than 400 executives and over 150 speakers. Anupam Mish, Akashwani News, Delhi.
2: Bharatiya Janata Party will launch a month-long nationwide Seva Sankalp Abhiyan beginning today. The initiative is designed to commemorate Prime Minister Narendra Modi's birthday today and celebrate his completion of 25 years in public service as a head of government. This includes his 13 years as Chief Minister of Gujarat and 12 years as Prime Minister of India. To mark the occasion, a Seva Sankalp Abhiyan will be launched from his hometown, Vadnagar, in Gujarat today. Union Home Minister Amit Shah and Gujarat Chief Minister Bhupendra Patel will flag off a Vadnagar to Varanasi bike rally as part of the celebrations. A report.
4: A series of welfare programs will be held at PM's birthplace in Vadnagar today on the occasion of his birthday and 25 years of his public service. Union Home Minister Amit Shah and Gujarat Chief Minister Bhupendra Patel will participate in a grand Mahaarti at the historic Shamishta Lake, where sacred water will be collected in a kalash and handed over to bikers travelling to Varanasi. The dignitaries will lead a foot march from the lake to Hatkeshwar.

0: temple to offer prayers, followed by flagging off a rally of 250 bikers heading to Varanasi to spread the message of public service. Home Minister and Chief Minister will also lead a cleanliness drive at Vadnagar Railway Station today. Aparna Khund, Akashwani News, Ahmedabad.
1: In Varanasi, the parliamentary constituency of Prime Minister Narendra Modi, a series of grand celebrations have been organized on the occasion of his birthday. More from our correspondent.
2: On the occasion of Prime Minister's birthday, special prayers and Rudrabhishek will be performed at Sri Kashi Vishwanath Dham. Additionally, 500 young bikers embarking on a Seva Yatra from Varanasi to Vadnagar will be honored. Chief Minister Yogi Adityanath, Defence Minister Rajnath Singh and other guests will be present at the event. JPS Rathore, Minister of State with Independent Charge and convener of the bike rally, said that before the start of the bike rally, the water from holy rivers will be offered at Jyotirlinga of Kashi Vishwanath in Kashi. After this, the bike journey from Varanasi to Vadnagar will begin with a ritualistic worship. Sushil Chandra Tiwari, Akashwani News, Lucknow.
1: Delhi government will organize four major programs in the national capital today on the occasion of Prime Minister's birthday. More from our correspondent.
3: Delhi Chief Minister Rekha Gupta said that more than 1 lakh diyas will be lit at Kartavya Path today under the Ashirwad Ka Diya program. Inspired by the guiding principle of Jan Seva Se Desh Seva, the program will convey a strong message of public participation and the spirit of service. The 1.25 lakh diyas lit together will symbolize citizens' wishes, blessings, participation and commitment to serving the nation. Meanwhile, a mega blood donation camp will be held at Thyagraj Stadium from 11 a.m. to 5 p.m. with the target of collecting 2,500 units of blood. Delhi Chief Minister said that a 108 Kundiya Yag will also be organized at Khatu Sham Delhi Dham on GT Karnal Road in Alipur. The Yagya will be held as a prayer and expression of good wishes for the Prime Minister's good health, long life and continued service to the nation. Furthermore, a Namo Shramik Seva Kendra will also be launched for laborers offering services related to registration, document verification and welfare schemes all under one roof. Shiva Mishra, Akashwani News, Delhi.
1: President Draupadi Murmu and Vice President C.P. Radhakrishnan have extended greetings to Prime Minister Narendra Modi on his birthday today. Today, in our special series, Seva Sankalp Abhiyan, we bring you an instance of how this vision has been translated into action through the Make in India, a major national initiative to transform the country into a global manufacturing, design and innovation hub through the PLI schemes. Under the Make in India initiative, India has driven over 20.41 lakh crore rupees in production and generated more than 14.15 lakh jobs to build a self-reliant nation. A report.
0: Launched in 2014, the flagship Make in India initiative has transformed the country into a global manufacturing power. Today, electronics production has surged from 1.9 lakh crore in 2014-15 to 13.11 lakh crore in 2025-26, with mobile phone exports jumping 171 times as India transitioned from a net importer to a net exporter. Highlighting Make in India and Make for the World vision, Prime Minister Narendra Modi called it as a cornerstone for self-reliant इंडिया.
4: सारण और सिलिकॉन वैली के बीच नया ब्रिज सा बन गया है. कैलिफोर्निया की कंपनी के लिए सारण का ये प्लांट इंटेलिजेंट पावर मॉड्यूल्स दे रहा है. सारण में बनने वाले मॉड्यूल्स अमेरिका की कंपनियों तक पहुंचेंगे और वहां से पूरी दुनिया को पावर देंगे. मेक इन इंडिया, मेक फॉर द वर्ल्ड के मंत्र की सफलता की गूंज दुनिया के कोने कोने में पहुंचेगी.
0: Talking to Akashwani, Parth Ganatra, the Vice President of Rajkot Chamber of Commerce, said through Make in India scheme, the MSME sector in Rajkot, particularly the electronic manufacturing companies, have hugely benefited. Ahmedabad-based startup owner Dhruv Patel said, Make in India and PLI schemes have created a favorable environment for startups in the country. Today, Gujarat stands as one of the primary growth engines of Make in India initiative, translating this national policy into ground-level manufacturing and export success. Aparna Khunt, Akashwani News, Ahmedabad.
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1: Welcome back to Morning News on Akashwani. India has rejected the so-called Pakistan-China Boundary Joint Commission, saying that Pakistan has no locus standi to enter into arrangements concerning Indian territory under its illegal

0: and forcible occupation. Responding to media queries, Ministry of External Affairs spokesperson Randhir Jaiswal said the ministry has seen reports in this regard and India's position on this matter is clear and consistent. He said there is no boundary between Pakistan and China. Mr. Jaiswal said New Delhi rejects the Pakistan-China Boundary Joint Commission, which is without any legal basis. Hyderabad Liberation Day is being observed today, commemorating the historic merger of the erstwhile Hyderabad princely state with the Indian Union on this day in 1948. The central government has been organizing Hyderabad Liberation Day celebrations since 2022. This year's main program will be held at the Secunderabad Parade Grounds with Vice President C.P. Radhakrishnan as the chief guest. Union Ministers Gajendra Singh Shekhawat, G. Kishan Reddy and Bandi Sanjay Kumar, along with several other dignitaries, will participate in the celebrations. PM Vishwakarma scheme has completed 3 years today. Launched in 2023 by Prime Minister Narendra Modi, the scheme has achieved the milestone of registering 30 lakh beneficiaries under it. The objective of the scheme is providing end-to-end support to traditional artisans and craftspeople engaged in 18 identified trades. Ministry of Micro, Small and Medium Enterprises will celebrate the third anniversary of the scheme in Kolkata today. The US Federal Reserve has raised its benchmark interest rate for the first time since 2023 in an effort to lower persistent high inflation. The central bank also signaled that another rate hike could occur later this year. The quarter point increase lifts the Fed's key rate to about 3.9% and over time could result in higher borrowing costs for mortgages, auto loans and credit cards. In a set of quarterly projections, the Fed also signaled that its rate-setting committee expects to hike rates a second time to 4.1%. In the United States, the House of Representatives has passed a broad package of sanctions targeting Russian officials and key pillars of its economy. The move comes as lawmakers look to deprive President Vladimir Putin of the financial resources needed to wage the war against Ukraine. The bill is named after the late Senator Lindsey Graham of South Carolina, who spent more than a year negotiating it. The measure was approved in a 262-159 vote and now heads to President Donald Trump to be signed into law. India's cheetah population has risen to 52, including 32 cheetahs born in the country. More from our correspondent.
1: Out of these 52 cheetahs, 49 are currently in Kuno National Park and 3 in Gandhi Sagar Sanctuary, both in Madhya Pradesh. This was stated in a report entitled 4 Years of Cheetahs in India, a Status Review, released by Kuno National Park. The report has been released on completion of 4 years of reintroduction of cheetah in India. On this day in 2022, Prime Minister Narendra Modi released 8 wild cheetahs from Namibia into special enclosures at Kuno National Park in Madhya Pradesh. Over the last 4 years, many important milestones have been achieved, ranging from the reintroduction of cheetahs to breeding, survival of cubs and expansion in open forest. The next phase of the cheetah restoration program involves expanding suitable habitat for cheetahs and establishing a comprehensive long-term cheetah meta population in India. Komudi Parekh, Akashwani News, Delhi.
0: On to sports. In men's cricket, India will play the final match of the three-match series, T20 international series, against Afghanistan in Delhi today. The match will begin at 7:30 p.m. Indian Standard Time. India has already secured the series with convincing wins in the first two matches, while Afghanistan has only managed brief moments of resistance. Abhishek Sharma set the pace in the opening win, and Sanju Samson's 22-ball 57 wrapped up the second. India's attack has been equally dominant, boosted by the return of Jasprit Bumrah and Ashdeep Singh, alongside strong overs from Nitish Kumar Reddy. And now for a look at today's newspapers, it's over to Sarabjit Kaur.
2: Thank you, Anuja. A front page headline in the Statesman says, BJP to run month-long drive to mark Modi's 25-year public life as Prime Minister Modi turns 76 today. Former President Ramnath Kovind, in his article in Hindustan Times, says bringing the margins into mainstream has been the most enduring achievement of Narendra Modi government. The dailies have widely noticed India lodging strong protest with Pakistan over unprofessional conduct of its navy. The Times of India writes, Pak diplomat summoned after naval vessel collide. The Indian Express writes, EPFO wage ceiling raised to 25,000 rupees, widening

0: The Social Security. The Economic Advisory Council recommends ending sterilization-linked incentives as national fertility rate is well below the replacement fertility rate, writes the Hindustan Times. And finally, in a historic milestone, Sayukta Parashar becomes first woman IPS officer to lead CRPF's elite Cobra unit, states the Pioneer. And with that, it's back to you, Anuja.
1: Thank you, Sarabjit. And now, before we end the bulletin, the headlines once again. Prime Minister Narendra Modi to inaugurate Semicon India 2026 at Yashobhoomi, New Delhi this morning. BJP to launch month-long nationwide Seva Sankalp Abhiyan today to mark Prime Minister Modi's birthday. India rejects so-called Pakistan-China Boundary Joint Commission, says Islamabad has no local standi to enter into arrangements concerning Indian territory under its illegal and forcible occupation. US Federal Reserve raises interest rates for first time in 3 years. US House of Representatives passes package of sanctions targeting Russian officials and key pillars of its economy. And in men's cricket, third and final T20 international to be played in Delhi this evening. And with that, we end the morning news. Have a nice day.
2: Akashvani se pesh hai khabarnama.

0: Good afternoon. This is Akashvani and I am Valsa Williams with the midday news. The headlines. Prime Minister Narendra Modi inaugurates SemiCon India 2026 in New Delhi, says India's semiconductor ecosystem expanding rapidly and opening new opportunities for innovation, investment and growth. Union Minister Ashwini Vaishnav says government has set a target to support 200 startups and companies to design chips in India across spectrum of semiconductor requirements. BJP's month-long nationwide Seva Sankalp Abhiyan begins today to mark Prime Minister Narendra Modi's 25 years of public life and service. PM Vishwakarma scheme completes 3 years today. India slams Pakistan for providing permissive environment for terrorists responsible for September 11 attacks in the United States. And in men's cricket, India to take on Afghanistan in last match of T20 International Series in New Delhi this evening. Prime Minister Narendra Modi today inaugurated SemiCon India 2026 at Yashobhoomi in New Delhi. The three-day conference is focusing on advancing collaboration, investment, innovation and talent development in India. Speaking on the occasion, the Prime Minister said India's semiconductor ecosystem is expanding rapidly and it is opening new opportunities for innovation, investment and growth.
1: बीते एक दशक में भारत ने अपने ट्रांसमिशन नेटवर्क को भी एक्सपेंड किया है. साथियों, भारत में पावर इंफ्रास्ट्रक्चर का यह विस्तार हमारे सेमीकंडक्टर इकोसिस्टम के लिए भी एक बड़ी स्ट्रेंथ है. भारत हर वो कदम उठा रहा है जो हमें सेमीकंडक्टर इंडस्ट्री का एक प्रीफर्ड डेस्टिनेशन बनाए.
0: Mr. Modi said, on one side, India's economy is growing and on the other side, global trust in India is also growing. He said, despite the challenging global environment, India recorded a growth rate of 7.8%. The Prime Minister said, at the same time, Japan's credit rating agency also upgraded India's sovereign rating. Mr. Modi said, every citizen of the country is working with a commitment to build a developed India.
1: इसी सितंबर में ही भारत की क्वार्टरली जीडीपी रिपोर्ट आई और इस चैलेंजिंग पीरियड में भी भारत ने 7.8% ग्रोथ हासिल करके दिखाई है. और इसी दरमियान जापान की क्रेडिट रेटिंग एजेंसी ने भारत की सॉवरेन रेटिंग में सुधार किया है, अपग्रेड किया है. और ये भी 3 दशक के बाद, करीब 35 साल के बाद हुआ है.
0: On the occasion, Union Minister of Electronics and IT Ashwini Vaishnav said the foundation has now been laid and the next step is to build the industry through SemiCon 2.0, which focuses on 6 major pillars. These include semiconductor design, machines and materials, memory, silicon, compound and logic fabrication units, and research and development. He said the government has set a target to support at least 200 startups and companies to design chips in India across the spectrum of semiconductor requirements.
2: In SemiCon 2.0, we will take a big task for developing the technician talent, the clean room talent, the factory floor talent, and we will be targeting talent to be developed which will straight away be employed in the factories which are coming up in India, and it will be a global pool of talent which will be available.
0: The BJP's month-long nationwide Seva Sankalp Abhiyan has begun from today to mark the completion of 25 years of Prime Minister Narendra Modi's public life and service. As part of the Seva Sankalp Abhiyan,

0: which will continue till the 17th of next month. The first day of the campaign is being observed as Seva Divas, under which blood donation camps have been organized across the country. Union Home Minister Amit Shah and Gujarat Chief Minister Bhupendra Patel today launched the month-long Seva Sankalp Abhiyan from his hometown of Vadnagar in Gujarat to mark Prime Minister Narendra Modi's birthday and his 25 years of public service. Addressing the gathering, Mr. Shah stated that PM Modi's public life is best described by the principle of nation first. The minister noted that to achieve the vision of a developed India by 2047, the nation needs more dedicated leaders guided by this selflessness.
1: We have pledged to transform India into Viksit Bharat by 2047. To achieve these aspirations, we require a generation of youth and children who draw enduring inspiration from Prime Minister Modi and hold the principle of nation first at the core of their endeavors.
0: President Draupadi Murmu and Vice President C.P. Radhakrishnan have extended greetings to Prime Minister Narendra Modi on his birthday today. In a social media post, President Murmu lauded Mr. Modi's exemplary public service and contribution to nation building over the past 25 years. The Vice President said, under the visionary leadership of Mr. Modi, India is shining as a bright spot in the world and is among the fastest growing major economies. Congress President Mallikarjun Kharge and Leader of Opposition Rahul Gandhi also wished Prime Minister Narendra Modi on his birthday today. Several foreign diplomats and missions in New Delhi extended warm wishes to Prime Minister Modi on his 76th birthday while reflecting the close bond and enduring partnership India shares with countries worldwide under his leadership. Russian President Vladimir Putin today extended wishes to Prime Minister Modi on his 76th birthday and lauded his contribution towards strengthening the special and privileged strategic partnership between the two nations. The Russian embassy in India shared President Putin's message for PM Modi on its Instagram. The US embassy in India conveyed heartfelt birthday greetings to PM Modi on behalf of US President Donald Trump. PM Vishwakarma scheme has completed 3 years today. Prime Minister Narendra Modi had launched this scheme on this day in 2023 to provide end-to-end support to traditional artisans and craftspeople engaged in 18 identified trades. The scheme provides a comprehensive package of support comprising recognition through PM Vishwakarma certificates and identity cards, skill upgradation, toolkit incentive, credit support, incentives for digital transactions and marketing support. More from our correspondent.
2: The PM Vishwakarma scheme has achieved a significant milestone with 30 lakh beneficiaries registered under the initiative. The scheme seeks to strengthen the traditional skills of Vishwakarmas by providing them with institutional support, modern tools, access to finance, skill upgradation, and market linkages, and enabling them to enhance their income. Around 24,50,000 Vishwakarmas have so far received basic skill training through the Ministry of Skill Development and Entrepreneurship. Under the credit component, more than 6 lakh Vishwakarmas have been provided loans of up to 1 lakh rupees at a concessional interest rate of 5% per annum. In addition, over 18 lakh modern toolkits have been delivered to Vishwakarmas at their doorsteps through India Post. With Dipendra Kumar, Saklan Akhtar for Akashvani News, Delhi.
0: Prime Minister Narendra Modi is completing 25 years in public service, a journey defined by the mantra of Jan Seva Se Desh Seva and a relentless commitment that continues today. Guided by this vision for Seva and Sushasan, the government has been ceaselessly working towards achieving the goal of a Vikasit Bharat by 2047. Through inclusive development and social empowerment, this dedication is transforming lives. Today in this special series, Seva Sankalp Abhiyan, we bring you an instance of how the vision of one nation, one constitution has been translated into action through the revocation of Article 370.
3: जम्मू कश्मीर में सही मायने में भारत का संविधान लागू हुआ है और ये सब कुछ साथियों इसलिए हो रहा है क्योंकि सबको बांटने वाली आर्टिकल 370 की दीवार अब गिर चुकी है।
4: These remarks of Prime Minister Narendra Modi made in Srinagar underline the scale of constitutional change that Jammu and Kashmir witnessed on

Good evening. This is 107.1 MHz FM Rainbow. Please stay tuned for the special program Cheer Bharat on the 20th edition of Asian Games 2026 to be held in Japan.

definitely know what's happening in the world all around us. My name is Keisha and this is Rock with the Jock. We've got time for just one song before we move into the news in Hindi at 8:45 and the news relay in English at 9 o'clock. We've got Unwind that's waiting for us at 9:15. And if you want to have your say in the show and in the songs we play, WhatsApp me on 865-766-1071. Right now, though, some Ronan Keating with When You Say Nothing At All. 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

0: External Affairs Minister Dr. S. Jaishankar has said that India stands firmly committed to Bhutan's progress and prosperity. Dr. Jaishankar stated this in a social media post after joining Bhutan Prime Minister Sherring Thobgey and Foreign Minister Dean Dongyel in launching the second phase of international UPI for Bhutanese citizens visiting India. Dr. Jaishankar and Bhutan. They also witnessed exchange of MOU and extending the Nehru Wangchuk Scholarship Scheme for higher education by Bhutanese students at Indian institutions.
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0: Welcome back to the news at 9. The BJP launched a month-long nationwide Seva Sankalp Abhiyan from today to mark Prime Minister Narendra Modi's 76th birthday. Mr. Modi was born on this day in 1950. Acts of service. The drive also marks 25 years of Mr. Modi taking oath as the Chief Minister of Gujarat on October 7, 2001. It will continue till the 17th of next month. Senior BJP leader and Union Home Minister Amit Shah and Gujarat Chief Minister Bhupendra Patel launched the campaign from Mr. Modi's hometown of Vadnagar. On the first day, President C.P. Radhakrishnan, Deputy Chairman of Rajya Sabha Harivansh and Lok Sabha Speaker Om Birla extended greetings to Prime Minister Modi on his birthday today. The Prime Minister thanked them for birthday greetings. Several world leaders, including Russian President Vladimir Putin, Italy Prime Minister Giorgia Meloni and Israeli Prime Minister Benjamin Netanyahu, extended warm wishes to Prime Minister Modi on his 76th birthday, praising his leadership and contributions in strengthening bilateral ties. WHO Director General Tedros Adhanom Ghebreyesus, spiritual leader, the Dalai Lama and envoys from the US, Japan, Australia, Nepal and across Europe join in sending birthday messages. Prime Minister Narendra Modi is completing 25 years in public service, guided by the mantra of Jan Seva Se Desh Seva and a continued commitment to public welfare. Inspired by the vision of Seva and Sushasan, the government is working towards the goal of a Viksit Bharat by 2047 through inclusive development and social empowerment. In this special series, Seva Sankalp Abhiyan, we bring you an example of how this vision is being translated into action through MyGov platform.
2: When Prime Minister Narendra Modi assumed office in 2014, one of the ideas that emerged prominently from his vision of governance was to create a direct and continuous interface between the government and citizens. The vision led to the conceptualization and launch of India's citizen engagement platform, MyGov, in July 2014. The platform has emerged as an important medium for ensuring people's participation in governance and policy making. In his address at the NCC cadets rally in New Delhi in January 2024, Prime Minister Narendra Modi has urged the cadets to provide their suggestions for Viksit Bharat by visiting MyGov, as they are the architects of Viksit Bharat.
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2: Talking to Akashvani News, a resident of Chhattisgarh, Rohan Raj, termed the MyGov platform as a very effective medium for sharing feedback and suggestion in formulating government's schemes and policies.
4: Through MyGov, people can get information about government schemes and programs. They can also share their ideas, opinions and suggestions with the government. 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So my government gives people a simple way to connect, to inform, share their ideas and take part in the development of the country.
2: By July 2026, nearly 6.5 crore citizens had registered on the MyGov platform. Anand Kumar, Akashvani News, Delhi.
0: Prime Minister Modi today said the BJP government in West Bengal aims to ensure that not a single eligible woman is deprived of the benefits of the Annapurna Yojana and is working relentlessly towards that goal. Mr. Modi stated this while virtually addressing a gathering in West Bengal during the release of the installment under the Annapurna Yojana, providing 3,000 rupees per month to around 1.5 crore women.
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1: Welcome to the space called Unwind on 107.1 MHz FM Rainbow. The way that you walk into a room actually speaks about the energy that you carry. So go ahead, put on your smile. Think of the amazing music you're going to listen into. And if you want to have a say in the music that we play on Unwind this evening, let me know on 865-766-1071. Nigel's asked for Cutting Crew, I Just Died in Your Arms Tonight.

Cutting through with I Just Died in Your Arms tonight, 107.1 MHz FM Rainbow. Welcome. My name is Keisha, and you and I, well, we've got some beautiful music time together from 9 to 10 every single evening. We've got Unwind, but from 10 to 11, you've got a show that has a different spotlight on different genres of music. Today, it is going to be cinema on radio. So make sure that you're here asking for music from the original soundtracks of different movies. Now, we're talking about energy, and energy is the most attractive thing a person can have. Do you know that? Because, like we said, the way someone walks into a room makes it feel different, right? The way their curiosity pulls you in, their enthusiasm reminds you that life is worth being excited about, and the way they make people feel seen, appreciated, inspired. Now, that kind of energy is absolutely magnetic. People are drawn towards energy that feels expansive, because energy truly is magnetic. One negative person can drain an entire room, but one genuinely energized person can lift it up. So truth is, your energy introduces you long before you speak a single word. This is why your presence can become your superpower. And the energy you project into the world is simply a mirror of the work that you have done within yourself when nobody is looking. What is that work? We're going to talk about it in just a bit. Right now, though, what say we give you a song that Feroz Sikandpori has asked for, Bee Gees with, you know it, Staying Alive.

You've got Savage Love and Dale. You were grooving, weren't you? I'm hoping your song request made you happy. Feel a little happier right there. We're talking about your energy that kind of walks ahead of you into a space before you even reach there, right? It's like your the aura around you. And how do you go ahead and really build on it? Well, a couple of ways. We're going to talk about one right now, which is small, tiny, everyday habits, which includes your body language. So when you walk, walk in a controlled pace. When you are feeling that there's a lot happening on the outside, slow yourself down on the inside. Roll your shoulders back a little bit and allow yourself to enjoy the pace, even when you know that you've got to rush in. Slow down just a teeny bit, because you walking in with confidence and the right posture actually precedes and sends a message across that somebody who's really aware of themselves is walking into the room. Of course, when you're walking in, also have an intention. Maybe your intention can be that you want to make a good impression, or that you want to make a difference, or that you want to add value, or that you want people to trust you, or that you want to be a lot of fun. Whatever it is, have an intention before you walk into a space, or an intention at the start of your day for your day to pan out in a way that you really want it to. So talk slowly with that same intention, talk calmly, and choose your words carefully. Avoid any negativity. No complaining, no putting somebody down. No being really picky, and of course, protect your peace. Step away from the drama. Once again, the toxic environments that drain your energy, stay away from them. And of course, think happy music in your mind when you're entering a space. Have one song that is your, well, kind of pick me up when you're getting into a space. We've got this song that Deepa Palkar has asked for. Here goes Maroon 5, Girls Like You.

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You've got girls like you. Well, your request, Deepa Palkar on 107.1 megahertz FM Rainbow. Now, if you want to ask for a song, all you need to do is go ahead and WhatsApp me on 865-766-1071. We've got this next track coming your way. But before that, another way to go ahead and up your energy is to spend a few moments every single day quietly. You could meditate. It would be beautiful if you prayed, where you really allow yourself to calm down. It's like there is no thoughts entering, and even if they are, you kind of just let them float in, but you allow yourself to just be calm. You don't have too many outside stimuli at that point in time. Well, you could also go ahead and practice gratitude. Start your morning by, or end your day by, giving thanks just to every single thing that you have, every single luxury, from the bed to technology to having the amenity of just getting clean drinking water into our homes, our friends, our family, our education, whatever it is, keep giving thanks, and we will not run out of things, because there's so much the quiet stuff in our life. We need to go ahead and concentrate on them, and that picks up your energy for sure. And of course, stay grounded. Spend the first couple of minutes in the morning after you've given thanks and you've prayed out in sunlight. Go ahead, before you pick up your phone, before you look at news, before you open up social media, get out and allow the sunlight to reach your eyes. Allow your skin to really soak in the sunlight till about 8 in the morning, and really enjoy breathing in the air around as you're allowing your body to soak in the sunlight. Will definitely pick up your energy. Try this while we go ahead and also note it down that you're going to do it tomorrow. We've got this next song coming on, and it's beautiful because Wham with Everything She Wants is your song, Pranav Shinde, and we are playing it for you. My name is Keisha, and this is Unwind.

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Some magic with everything she wants. 107.1 MHz FM Rainbow, Pranav Shinde. You ask and you receive. Now, if you want to know how to ask, 865-766-1071. That is the WhatsApp number. Go ahead, ask for your song and we're going to go ahead and play it for you. Like we are going to be playing Ravi Prasad from Hyderabad, who's asked for some Celine Dion. Well, I'm playing that for you for sure. But another way to go ahead and up your energy that is not just within you, but it's overflowing. It surrounds you. And before you even enter a space, before you even open

open your mouth, the energy that you carry, the positivity or the vibrancy of the confidence or the work that you've done on yourself and within yourself when nobody is looking, it speaks volumes. So one way to go ahead and up that energy, besides the way you carry yourself and the way that you spend the first few moments of your day with prayer and meditation and gratitude and sunlight for sure, is to exercise. Looking after your physical body with regular exercise, some cardio, some running, some stretching, some maybe even yoga or Pilates, going to the gym, strength training, but keeping your body energetic and constantly mixing it up so your body doesn't get used to it but is constantly challenged and constantly growing stronger. Also eating clean foods, drinking plenty of water because it's really good for your health, eating fiber, eating protein, enjoying it, enjoying your meal, and then of course giving your body deep rest, sleeping at the right time, a regular time every day, and sleeping for that 7 hours, making sure that 7-8 hours is your norm, and you are definitely recharging your natural energy field. Another way to do that, you know, the best way is listening into the good music. Well, here is Celine Dion with I'm Alive, one of my favorites too, Ravi Prasad.

You were singing along, weren't you? I'm hoping you were, because that's such a beautiful song, right? You want to actually spread your wings and fly and absorb that song. Now, enjoying your smile and keeping a smile on for 60 seconds, kind of tricking your body into thinking that you are happy, allowing the dopamine to flow through your body and all those happy endorphins in your body right now. Go ahead, put that smile on while I talk to you. And when you smile, your energy levels automatically rise. When you are in nature, your energy levels rise. When you are with people that you love and who love you back, your energy levels rise. When you spend some quiet time with yourself, your energy levels rise. When you pamper yourself or, you know, practice the hobby you love, it could be cooking or gardening or playing the piano or singing or drawing or journaling or writing, whatever it is. When you practice a hobby that just fills your heart and soul, your energy levels rise. So go ahead, make sure that you do lots of things to make your energy level rise while I send this song out to Sridharan right now. He's got loads of wonderful people in his life, like his daughters, Vanita Bindu and Priyanka, who definitely, you know, when he dedicates songs to them, when he spends time with them, his energy levels definitely rise. And his granddaughter Vidhi, and of course his FM family members who really make sure that he's enjoying the music and they are as well. Sridharan, to you, this is the one you asked for, Engelbert Humperdinck, The Last Waltz.

Well, you've got some beautiful music to pretty much take us to the top of the hour, and then some Bryan Adams coming in right now. Stay with us because the music's going to get really, really special. We are going to see you at the movies, so pack your popcorn and your samosas, take your seats right now, and of course make sure that you're sending in your WhatsApp messages immediately to 865-766-1071. Cinema on the radio right here on 107.1 MHz FM Rainbow. My name is Keisha, and of course it's going to get beautiful with the movies that we're going to play you. You're going to ask for the songs from the original soundtracks of different movies, and we're going to be playing it for you. Bryan Adams with Please Forgive Me to take us to the top of the hour.

Footloose Kenny Loggins making sure that we begin our show right here. It is Cinema on Radio with Keisha on 107.1 MHz FM Rainbow. And you know that this track, very interestingly, this 1984 movie soundtrack from the movie Footloose nearly didn't happen because Kenny Loggins actually broke a rib before recording, but the co-writer Dean Pitchford had built the entire movie concept around 9 specific songs, and this track with Kenny Loggins, if he had lost it, it would have

in under 40 minutes, and it was actually inspired by his wife Claudette, because she was going out to shop. Roy Orbison asked her if she needed cash, and she just joked, saying, "A pretty woman never needs money." And it went on to become a song that, well, we still sing and listen into today. This is 107.1 MHz FM Rainbow. Listening in, I hope you are.

On Oats with Manny turnout. You know, it kind of got refeatured in a comedy film from 2023, No Hard Feelings. But it's really interesting how this song was used to, you know, it was completely misunderstood in the movie, and really, really one of those tracks that kind of took the movie to a happy, different level. This is 107.1 MHz FM Rainbow. We've got this next track that you just must sing along to, because it's Cyndi Lauper's iconic hit from the movie Girls Just Wanna Have Fun, that was actually originally written by punk musician Robert Hazard, and the original demo was like a raw male-centric perspective. But Cyndi Lauper took the song, wrote her own narrative, flipped it into a timeless feminist anthem, and that's the one we're going to be listening into right now. Are you ready? Girls Just Wanna Have Fun.

Well, we've got another Pretty Woman song right there, and this iconic power ballad by Roxette was originally a forgotten 1987 Swedish single, but it was recycled for Pretty Woman soundtrack and became a massive worldwide hit. Sounds good? Well, I think double thumbs up for beautiful things that get recycled, right? Like music. And we've got this next track that Sridharan's asked for from Butch Cassidy and the Sundance Kid. It's a 1969 classic movie, but this beautiful song was written for this Western film, Raindrops Keep Falling on My Head, written by Burt Bacharach and Hal David, and recorded by BJ Thomas's famous vocals. So listen in, it's beautiful.

Yeah. You've got it right there. Shy Guy, Diana King. Featured as part of the original soundtrack from the 1995 action comedy film Bad Boys with Will Smith and Martin Lawrence. This is 107.1 MHz FM Rainbow. Music has kind of always been tied into the way that we enjoy watching movies. It pretty much brings the movie alive, right? Well, another track here is a song that one of the lead actors actually enjoyed. And

allowed for this song to be added to an unscripted part of the film, where it was this Western pop track was combined with traditional Mongolian and Chinese instruments, where the villagers, in an impromptu singing around a full campfire scene, actually do and, you know, kind of create this entire space. So another action comedy film, not 1995, you're moving nearly 21 years further into the future. Well, it's 2016, still in our past. But this is a song that Jackie Chan really, really is a huge fan of. And it's called Rolling in the Deep, an Adele track. Deepak, you asked for Adele. Well, here goes, from the Jackie Chan film Skip Trace, 2016. It is time for Rolling in the Deep.

Sarah Brightman with the amazing Cliff Richard right here on 107.1 MHz FM Rainbow. And this beautiful song from the movie Phantom of the Opera, and kind of gave you goosebumps right now, didn't it? Well, I'm hoping that you enjoyed the music coming your way, request after request being, you know, celebrated on our show when we say cinema on radio. My name is Keisha and this is 107.1 MHz FM Rainbow. I want to say hi to Christine, who's listening in, and of course asked for a song earlier this evening, which we dedicated, and we hope you're enjoying the music. We also want to say hi to Vanita, who's listening in right now and enjoying the music. We hope that this is definitely a special time for you. We are moving on, where we're also saying hi to Vaidehi, who's tuned in. Good evening. And we've got a big hello going out to Angela, who's tuned in right now. Saurabh's asked for a song, which we're going to be playing for you. Now, this is a beautiful track by none other than Celine Dion. And do you know that she sang this track just in one single take while drinking coffee? It was supposed to be an original demo, but became the final version of the movie. And when she was doing the demo, she was so tired, she didn't want to record the song, but her late husband, Rene, actually convinced her to try the demo. And she just went ahead and recorded it while drinking coffee. And the raw track was taken, and the orchestra and the instruments were added later to the unscripted vocal guide track. Beautiful, isn't it? But do you know that the composer, James Horner, when he wrote the melody, he did so in secret because he knew that director James Cameron hated the idea of pop songs in his films. And when James Cameron actually heard the finished track, of course, he gave his double thumbs up, and the song went on to win Best Original Song at the Academy Awards. 107.1 MHz FM Rainbow. I think it's time for your song, Saurabh. Here goes Celine Dion's My Heart Will Go On. We're saying hi to everybody who's tuned in right here this evening. We're making sure that your songs get played on the show. And while you're enjoying the music, want to say hi to Juliet Godwin, who's also listening in. Here goes Celine Dion, My Heart Will Go On.

Phil Collins, you will be in my heart always. This is beautiful, right? Music from the movies. And then, of course, that's from the animated film Tarzan, 1999. 10:52, I'm out of here. I'm really headed out, but I want to leave you with some more music. Squeezing in a couple of more tracks. Chantal Krabiazouk from Armageddon with Leaving on a Jet Plane. And then, of course, our final track this evening is going to be Air Supply from Mr. and Mrs. Smith, Making Love Out of Nothing at All. My name is Keisha. I'm out of here. But like I always say, make sure that you never, ever let the sun go down in an argument, especially with somebody that you love. And like a friend of mine says, drink a lot of water. It's really good for your health. Good music lined up. And of course, remember to tune in for international hits every single day right here on 107.1 MHz FM Rainbow 8 to 11.